0: Trash.
1: Take a number. Paris just won a fucking fake team. We pulled it off. You guys have all been on TV night all over the fucking world. You've been a hell of a fucking crowd, man.

Mada Mada Tsutsukio. Okay, you ready for a little bit more? Yeah, let's do it.